And when you move your body, wanna move it nice and sweet and sexy. Woman, you physically fit, physically fit, physically, physically, physically. Woman, physically fit, physically fit, physically, physically, physically.

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0: Quarter mil for the Maybach truck.
1: Double R with the factory rims. I got the 90 to use, the version of the bribes, I'm really a threat.
0: It's got to the point that I don't even care, I got jewels in a safe that I don't even wear.
1: Bro, do it for some shoes and some clothes, you'll see what it'll do for a necklace. 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

0: Next.
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Keep you around to look right through you, keep on pushing you until

Bremen Next. Bremen Next. 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

I not leak it? 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
1: Next.
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3: Live. My brothers don't die, we just rusty bark. I tell you, I got to link me at the coffee shop. 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

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VR. AI. 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Resistance is futile, my friend. We're in this together until the bitter end. On TikTok, on YouTube, on Discord, on Twitch. Get onto my platform. Come on, make the switch. 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Follow me on

0: Yeah, this is DRS, and you're in tune to the sounds of Rewind with Stunner on Bremen Next. Go and tell your mum.
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Yeah. 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Man-

0: Well, that's how we like it. 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Also now the Ravers rocking and rolling inside. 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

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Yeah, so we love the vibes inside. 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

Fire selector. 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

What a Shabbatese first appearance for the audience. Well, listen up. I may have my lyrics.

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And it's all about love for the end of the 90s, believe. 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That's a rock, rock, that's right. Some brand new style we have for you. 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

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Ask Pluto Bank of 21, you know what I'm saying? 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